be joined by Chris Welch. I'm Tommy Throw. Great to be with you, Chris. Pretty good pitching matchup tonight. Brett Lauder just hasn't really pitched to his potential.

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The Reds have never seen.

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Sal swings and

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So we take a look.

he's at. But he has already thrown 25 pitches in this inning, and that pitch count really starting to

It's a base hit ball. They hit two very hard hit balls before he struck out. The ball by Suarez, an opposite field hit, solidly hit by Lowe. Now Spencer Steerback.

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Titans have had opportunity after opportunity. Really, for the most part, the Reds have not done a good job of capitalizing, but they did capitalize.

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One ball, one strike on Edward Ryle. Reds are up 3-2, batting the eighth inning. Nobody on, two men are out. Stanek's pitch, and Ryle takes off the outside corner. And he's ahead of the count, two balls.

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Big hole on the right side of Sal.

Mets are up by two now, 4-2 here in the ninth inning, and they're trying to add to it. Still with a great chance with Stewart running at second. Suarez takes the one away on a fastball from Castillo.

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We're on the air with the pregame show beginning at 6:45. 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And once again, the final score tonight, the Reds over the Cardinals.

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6. The Rays stop the Guardians 11-3. The Red Sox win again 6-4.

exactly what's going to happen right now. It's all rainbows, it's all sunshine and puppy.

Shohei Ohtani tells the story of a relationship that detonated into one of sports' biggest scandals. Check out The Betrayal of Shohei Ohtani. The first two episodes are out on Tuesday, July 28th, and then episodes 3 through 6 follow on subsequent.

I'm interested to see what it looks like in New York with the Jets, because they

opening next Wednesday, independent of the Phillies losing to the Yankees tonight, 5 games back

does so in tremendous fashion. His 14th career game with at least 10 Ks and at most one run allowed. That is the third most in Tigers history. Behind a guy named Justin Verlander.

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0: 76ers for a historic 24th season.
1: LeBron announced the choice on social media. So here's the full statement that he put out. I thought I was done when the season ended. I wasn't ready to announce it. I knew I needed some time to really decide. But I was pretty sure I played my last game. I was honest at that last press conference when I said I needed to

last decision. I'm not going for money. I'm not going for family. What I'm really playing for at this point, I still want to sacrifice. I still want to work. I still want to grind. I still want to compete to win and to have a chance at the feeling of winning out. This is my last decision. I'm not going for the money. I'm not going for my family. What am I really playing for at this point? I still want that sacrifice. I still want to work. Still want to grind. Still

Jalen Brown trade. The 76ers were 60-1 to win the 2027 NBA Finals, that according to DraftKings. After signing LeBron, they're now one of four teams with shorter than 10-1 odds to win the title. SportsCenter All Night, Chris Lewis here on ESPN Radio. Philly sports, of course, the big story on Friday. So much so that the previous big Philadelphia free agent signing, Bryce Harper, was asked about the new Philadelphia teenage prodigy who turned into a superstar.

Dallas to South Philly. I'm about to become the first player in NBA history to win a title with four different franchises. He's one

7 a.m. Eastern Time ever, and that was when the WNBA All-Stars were in the middle of their media sessions, which gave a chance for some of the best.

says that she wants. She did not take place in the WNBA All-Star Friday night festivities, which included the Shooting Stars and a three-point shootout. The three-point contest led to a fun matchup in the final between Portland Fire's Bridget Carlton and the Dallas Wings rookie.

an offensive line that's healthier. So

Yeah.

7, Diamondbacks sneak past the Nationals. 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Nationals host the Diamondbacks, presented by Progressive Insurance.

seem closer than brothers until all went horribly wrong. The betrayal of Shohei Ohtani tells the story of a relationship that deteriorated into one of the sport's biggest scandals. Check out The Betrayal of Shohei Ohtani. The first two episodes were out Tuesday, July 28th. Then episodes 3 through 6 follow subsequent Thursdays and Tuesdays. To Philadelphia, legends, they weighed in. The biggest news, LeBron James joining the 76ers. The last time they made it past the second round was 2001, when Allen Iverson was wearing the now throwback blacks. He continues to be the organization's biggest cheerleader. Bubba Chuck, he joined the Stephen A. Smith Show.

So here's the full statement that he put out. I thought I was done when the season ended. I wasn't ready to announce it. I knew I needed some time to really decide. But I was pretty sure I played my last game. I was honest at that last press conference when I said it.

I still want to compete, to win, and to have a chance at the feeling of winning out. This is my last decision. I'm not going for the money. I'm not going for my family. What am I really playing for at this point? I still want that sacrifice. I still want to work. Still

at Tyrese Maxey. I can't say enough about what a ray of sunshine this guy is, and LeBron knows it. Like, it's the kind of guy you want to play with. And Jaylen Brown, that's another

she wants. She did not take place in the WNBA All-Star Friday night festivities, which included the Shooting Stars and a three-point

0: title.
1: The 76ers. At first take, Brian Windhorst echoed the notion that it's about winning this upcoming NBA title. This is a

Tigers in 98-7. Diamondbacks sneak past the Nationals. Turn into baseball action later today. Nationals host

feeling great.

not forget about Tyrese Maxey. I can't say enough about what a ray of sunshine this guy is, and LeBron knows it. Like, it's a

Yankees to go in the series and get a sweep. The Yankees have won 5 in a row on the road. They beat the Phillies 1-0. Big question in Major League Baseball, though. What will the Tigers do with Tarik Skubal? Former Cy Young Award winner

Chris Lewis here on ESPN Radio. Major League Baseball, another headline series, the Dodgers out of the All-Star break. Yankees.

expectations, Raf's not as high for the Chiefs this year compared to previous years, coming off of a year they didn't make the playoffs, injuries, some personnel losses. They did make some additions, though, in an offensive line that's healthier. So, you know, Patrick Mahomes is probably excited heading into the next season, right?

Astros rules for the first time since his injury in December. A second on baseball and the Red Hot Red Sox continue.

Because they

set as a centerpiece, but hoping to be the final piece to the Sixers' first championship in 43 years. Philadelphia 76ers signed LeBron James.

Tyrese Maxey. I can't say enough about what a ray of sunshine this guy is, and LeBron knows it. Like, it's a kind

p.m. Eastern time ever, and that was when the WNBA All-Stars were in the middle of their media sessions, which gave a chance for some of the best

0: watching the Philadelphia 76ers for a historic 24th season.
1: It's so hard to believe. It is notable that a team that won just 26 games

LeBron James. And really what it means for LeBron is he gets to go to a sports-obsessed city with a chance not just to win a championship, and all championships are special, but not all championships are created equal. The 2008 Phillies championship, erasing a 25-year drought for the city of Philadelphia in terms of all pro sports championships, was as special as it gets. LeBron already erased a 52-year

to the Jaylen Brown trade. Again, you're going back to before July with that move. Again, that was the first of the shocking moves that Philly has made this offseason. They were a 60-1 favorite to win the 2027 NBA Finals. And I shouldn't say favorite because 60-1 is more like a long shot. According to DraftKings,

additions, though, and an offensive line that's healthier

on Arizona Sports 98.7. Diamondbacks sneak past the Nationals. 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

choice on social media. So here's the full statement that he put out. I thought I was done when the season ended. I wasn't ready to announce it. I knew I needed some time to really decide. But I was pretty sure I played my last game. I was honest at that last press conference when I said I needed

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Chris Lewis here on ESPN Radio. Philly sports, of course, the big story on Friday. So much so that the previous big Philadelphia free agent signing, Bryce Harper, was asked about the new Philadelphia teenage prodigy who turned into a superstar.

she wants. She did not take place in the WNBA All-Star Friday Night festivities, which included the Shooting Stars and the three-point

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for LeBron James. And really what it means for LeBron is he gets to go to a sports-obsessed city with a chance not just to win a championship, and all championships are special, but not all championships are created equal. The 2008 Phillies championship, erasing a 25-year drought for the city of Philadelphia in terms of all pro sports championships, was as special as it gets. LeBron

Sixers. On first take, Brian Windhorst echoed the notion that it's about winning.

0: the Chiefs this year compared to previous years, coming off of a year they didn't make the playoffs, injuries, some personnel losses. They did make some additions, though, in an offensive line that's healthier. So, you know, Patrick Mahomes is probably excited heading into the next season, right?
1: That doesn't feel different in the sense of, like, what happened last year, because that happened last year. It's a brand new year.

0: because guys are kind of fumbling back into Kansas City. You can tell guys are really pumped to get back out here and play football.
1: Caught the humble brag there. We don't usually miss the playoffs. We usually get to the Super Bowl, so our off-seasons are usually a little shorter. But it's true. And Coach Andy Reid said he doesn't plan on limiting Mahomes from his usual reps at training camp, so he'll be set to take part in

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But we're kind of anchored to this room. And so, I guess it was Wednesday night, the last night, or Tuesday.

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And they're all like, well, what's Jesse like? I'm like, it makes you mad because he's literally

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And then LeBron retires at 45. He said, I might say, this dude, I think I saw the greatest basketball player ever. And that's a guy who just repaired his relationship with Michael Jordan.

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And so, yeah, it's a very similar deal. And, you know, what was fun, but what was interesting about the Red Sox thing, about the Boston thing was,

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And if the Sixers were to make it happen and join everyone else, I'm telling you, man, it's what a time to be alive. And I mean, we all in New York, they're like, thank God for the Knicks. Because otherwise they'd be surrounded. But it is. It's just, it's amazing. And it's

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I'll send you a ticket if you won't come over here. And so I walked across the street.

And the first thing that Lionel Richie did was he sang a duet. He and Kenny Rogers were best friends. And he wrote a lot of Kenny Rogers' biggest songs, like Lady. And he sang Lady as a duet with like Kenny Rogers up on the video screen and Lionel.

That is 16 out of 17 for the Red Sox.

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the Ghostbusters, I always text a picture to James Steele, producer James, and the owls. We were doing our show down at SEC Media Days, and the guy came in and started vacuuming the carpet, and his, in a back

0: agency there. I mean, we got done with dinner pretty early because I'm an early bird special. I go to bed at 8:30, but
1: yeah, that's what we wrapped up dinner around 8:30, and that's when my friend texted me. He goes, "Hey."

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And he sang a duet with virtual Kenny Rogers. And did Dancing with the Ceiling. Or Dancing on the Ceiling. Not Dancing with the Ceiling. And it was quite the show. But yeah, Lana's doing great.

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So strange seeing LeBron in that Sixers jersey. So we're asking you the strangest athlete uniform combinations that you've ever witnessed in the world of sports. 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

Padres.

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Tyrese Maxey is

think that all three can initiate the offense, home team, but I think that, again, I think that your point guard is Tyrese Maxey, but I believe the face of the team in 2027, which for

fans on Aaron Judge. He, of course, will be keeping

boycott.